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Did you know that controlled or prescribed burns are an important tool to reduce the impacts of wildfires, including smoke? 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
1: 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We're the road guys and gals. 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
1: 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Drug use, both prescribed and illicit among adults, is on the rise. The nation remains in a prescription and illicit drug crisis. 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

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This

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He said, you were doing 60 and a 45, but I'm gonna let you go this time. But if I catch you again, I'm gonna slap you in the county jail.

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Old Jim said, yeah, because we got time to kill. We kept on rolling, I seen this spot. We pulled into the parking lot of this place called the Cloud Nine Bar and Grill. We walked through the door and the place was jammed. The lights were low, they had a punk rock band and some orange-haired feller singing about suicide. 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He said, well, let's just have one round anyway. 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This feller walked up and said, I'll buy this round. 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And everybody in that place looked just about like him. I said, Jim, this ain't our kind of bar. Let's just go on out and get back in the car, because it's going to be trouble. 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

0: 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Well, I'm sitting here in this county jail. I had to call my daddy to go our bail, but I learned me a lesson that I never will forget again. 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

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We called 707 Pest Solutions. 707

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Did you know that controlled or prescribed burns are an important tool to reduce the impacts of wildfires, including smoke? Prescribed fires generally produce less smoke and reduce the risk of out-of-control wildfires.

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Welcome into another week of Pure American Country. I'm Zach Bennett, continuing the great work that Bill Cody did for so long here on the show. And we're coming to you from the historic Acuff House Studio on the Grand Ole Opry Plaza, the epicenter of country music, Nashville, Tennessee. And this hour, we're going to start in the 90s and listen forward. Those records were awfully good at putting ordinary people in the middle of very specific questions. The woman in our first song, well, she clearly loves her family. That's not the problem, though. She married young, life moved quickly, and now she's wondering whether being somebody's wife and somebody's mother has to be the complete definition of who she is. It's Reba, and Is There Life Out There? Getting us started this week on Pure American Country.

Reba McEntire, Is There Life Out There on Pure American Country. I always think back to the video of that. It blew my mind as a kid that Huey Lewis was in the video playing Reba's husband, because I only knew him from Huey Lewis and the News, of course, one of my favorite rock bands of all time. Well, a generation later after Reba, our next woman has already learned what happens when you give away too much of yourself to keep somebody else happy. The relationship ends, and she realizes that the person she misses most is the version of herself who existed before somebody else started editing her. Different kind of story as our previous song, but the same basic question. How much of yourself are you willing to lose? Here's Kelsey Ballerini, Miss Me More on Pure American Country.

0: Kelsey Ballerini's Miss Me More after you heard Reba McEntire's Is There Life Out There? One woman looking for more room, the other taking some back. Coming up next, Joe Diffie and Blake Shelton find compassion for men who didn't get everything right. This is Pure American Country. Thanks for being here. I'm Zach Bennett.
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Cause the things we're calling heartaches, hell, they're hardly worth our time. We bitch about a dollar.

Joe Diffie, Ships That Don't Come In on Pure American Country. I'm Zach Bennett. Two men in that song sit at a bar comparing everything life never gave them until that conversation finally turns toward the people who never even had the chances they had. That disappointment is real. It just isn't the whole world. We shift now to the new song from Blake Shelton, and it extends a similar kind of grace. In the song, a friend has just died, and the man that's being remembered, well, he was no saint, and this guy singing the song certainly knows that. But he's extending a prayer that simply asks whether an entire life might count for more than the places where he fell short. Here's Blake, Let Him In Anyway, on Pure American Country.

0: That's the latest from Blake Shelton called Let Him In Anyway. And before that, Joe Diffie, Ships That Don't Come In. Those two songs are willing to see the whole person instead of simply stopping at the mistake. Coming up next, hellos and hometowns. And I got to give a shout out to Johnny, who's listening up in Upper East Tennessee. He requested a song that I had never even heard of before, but I went out and found it. It's from 1955. And let me tell you, it's going to get your toes tapping. We'll hear it after the break. This is Pure American Country.
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going back to 1955 for that listener request. Johnny called in, wanted to hear Chuck Miller and Hawkeye. And Johnny, I'll be honest, I had never heard that song in my life, but I went out and found it for you. And let me tell you, I'm a fan. So thank you for introducing me to some great country music here on Pure American Country. Johnny listens to the show every week on WJDT, Your Kind of Country, 106.5, serving Rogersville, Morristown, and the mountains of Upper East Tennessee. Thanks for that request again, Johnny. While we're saying hello, Pure American Country can be heard on great radio stations every week, including 99.1 KMTS in Glenwood Springs and Rifle, Colorado. Hello to everybody in the mountains and going all the way up to Alaska and Kenai and Soldotna, 100.1 KWHQ. We appreciate you guys listening all the way up there. And want to say hello to Cody in Canada. She's actually not even as far north as Alaska, but she wrote me a wonderful email saying how much Bill Cody meant to her listening to the show every week with Bill and how she's continuing to listen with me. And Cody, that note meant the world to me. We all miss Bill. We all love him. And I'm doing my best to fill his shoes. But thank you for that kind note. Hey, I'd love to hear your hometown. Give me a call or a text, 615-669-6650, or you can email me, zbennett@wsmradio.com. Let's get back to the music. We're going to jump ahead about four decades now. Here's Trisha Yearwood with X's and O's, an American Girl on Pure American Country.

0: Sawyer Brown, Some Girls Do, after you heard Trisha Yearwood with X's and O's. And thanks again to Johnny, kicking off this segment with that request from Chuck Miller. Hey, before the hour's over, we're going to throw it back to 1998 for our spotlight year. Music from Joe D. Messina, Martina McBride, and Mark Wills. I'm Zach Bennett. You're locked in to Pure American Country.
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5: Zach Bennett here, doing my best to fill the shoes of Bill Cody on Pure American Country. And sometimes in a song, the tempo gets there before the emotion does. Our next record sounds ready for a Saturday night, except the guy singing it is watching somebody else get on with her life considerably better than he is. She's moving, the band is moving, he's the only thing standing still. Hall of Famer Alan Jackson, she's got the rhythm, and I got the blues.
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0: Alabama. I'm in a hurry and don't know why after Alan Jackson with She's Got the Rhythm and I Got the Blues. 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
0: 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I'm Zach Bennett. The Denver Broncos beat the Green Bay Packers in Super Bowl 32, final score 31-24. Gave the Broncos their first ever Super Bowl championship, and

That elusive trophy for John Elway. Titanic would win 11 Academy Awards, including Best Picture, and of course, one of the biggest hit movies of all time. Google officially came to life after Andy Bechtolsheim wrote Larry Page and Sergey Brin a $100,000 check. That company's first office was in a garage in Menlo Park. Disney's Animal Kingdom theme park opened at Walt Disney World. And John Glenn returned to space aboard Discovery. He was 77 years old at the time, 36 years after he had become the first astronaut to orbit Earth. Well, country radio had plenty of people saying exactly what they meant in our spotlight year of 1998. Our first woman, well, she's finished negotiating. No maybe, no if you change, no waiting around for one more apology. This relationship is over, and she supplies her own transportation out of the story. Joe DiMessina with a song that Phil Vassar wrote. Here's Bye Bye on Pure American Country circa 1998.

0: baby, bye-bye.
1: Joe DiMessina, bye-bye. She got out, didn't she? Well, the woman in this next song from Martina McBride, she has a little bit of a harder road. She's been diminished by somebody who needs her smaller than she wants to be, but the song doesn't send anybody in to rescue her. The thing that saves her is the part of herself that he never managed to reach. Another big hit from our spotlight year of 1998. Martina McBride, 4-time CMA Female Vocalist of the Year with A Broken Wing.

Mark Wills, Don't Laugh at Me, after Martina McBride and Joe DiMassina. Three big hits from our spotlight year, 1998. Alan Chamblin is the co-writer of Don't Laugh at Me. He said the idea for that song began at home. His young daughters had started wearing glasses, and one of them was hurt after another child had made fun of hers. And Chamblin and Steve Seskin turned that small moment into a much wider song about the things that people use to make somebody else feel less than. Leave when you leave, hold on to yourself, and maybe look twice before deciding that you understand somebody else. Three pretty direct ideas, all brought to you by country music in our spotlight year, 1998. That wraps up hour one of Pure American Country, but great news, we got a whole another hour to go. Coming up, Travis Tritt and Midland take two very different routes into a honky-tonk. Terry Clark leads us toward current country from Alexandra Kay, and Mark Chestnut, Sonny Sweeney, and Cody Johnson keep the family tree growing from Texas. I'm Zach Bennett. Hour two is coming up next on Pure American Country.

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Welcome in. It's hour two of Pure American Country. I'm Zach Bennett, carrying the torch for the great Bill Cody from the Acuff House Studio on the Grand Ole Opry Plaza in Nashville, Tennessee. And this hour, we're going to listen to a different kind of inheritance. You know, keeping a country tradition alive doesn't mean copying the arrangement or pretending 30 years never happened. The useful stuff is underneath. Believable people, strong hooks, instruments with room to breathe, and enough personality to know exactly who walked into the room. Our first guy, he doesn't walk in quietly. Travis Tritt singing T-R-O-U-B-L-E on Pure American Country.

Yeah, Elvis first recorded that song back in 1975, and Travis Tritt brought his own flair to it in the early 90s. T-R-O-U-B-L-E on Pure American Country. That record attacks you from the very beginning, doesn't it? Well, Midland, they get to the honky-tonk from almost the opposite direction. The harmony stays cool. The groove, well, it takes its time. And the man in the middle has developed the very convenient theory that drinking is not actually the problem. Not sure his doctor would agree. Different sound, but that same understanding that country tradition needs personality more than it needs imitation. Here's Midland with Drinking Problem on Pure American Country.

0: Midland and drinking problem after Travis Tritt and T-R-O-U-B-L-E. One charges through the door, the other one leans against the bar. More music is on the way next, and we'll kick it off with Terry Clark on Pure American Country. Stay right there.
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that's a fun song, isn't it? Terry Clark, Better Things to Do on Pure American Country. You know, she could just tell the guy that she's moved on, but instead, she gives him a list of increasingly ridiculous things she'd rather be doing than waiting by the phone. And that humor really lets her sound hurt without ever sounding helpless. By the way, I have tried mowing the yard in the rain, and it's not fun. If you've ever tried, you understand. That grass gets caught up in the blade. It's just awful. Well, coming up next, it's Alexandra Kay, and she is one of country's rising stars right now. She's a member of the Opry Next Stage class this year, and she's built much of her early following by posting videos of herself singing 90s country favorites. Well, those songs helped her find an audience, but eventually the point is, you know, figuring out what belongs in your own voice. I think she's found it. This current single is bigger and louder than the music that really helped build that foundation. This one's called Straight for the Heart. It's new from Alexandra Kay, and you're hearing it now on Pure American Country. Yeah.

0: That's new from Alexandra Kay. It's called Straight for the Heart. And before that, you heard Terry Clark, Better Things to Do. Carrying something forward, you know, doesn't require recreating it. Coming up next, we're going to head to Texas. A cold house, a restaurant table, and a dance floor. You'll find out what we mean next on Pure American Country.
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Welcome in. It's hour two of Pure American Country. I'm Zach Bennett, carrying the torch for the great Bill Cody from the Acuff House Studio on the Grand Ole Opry Plaza in Nashville, Tennessee. And this hour, we're going to listen to a different kind of inheritance. You know, keeping a country tradition alive doesn't mean copying the arrangement or pretending 30 years never happened. The useful stuff is underneath. Believable people, strong hooks, instruments with room to breathe, and enough personality to know exactly who walked into the room. Our first guy, he doesn't walk in quietly. Travis Tritt singing T-R-O-U-B-L-E on Pure American Country.

Yeah, Elvis first recorded that song back in 1975, and Travis Tritt brought his own flair to it in the early 90s. T-R-O-U-B-L-E on Pure American Country. That record attacks you from the very beginning, doesn't it? Well, Midland, they get to the honky-tonk from almost the opposite direction. The harmony stays cool. The groove, well, it takes its time. And the man in the middle has developed the very convenient theory that drinking is not actually the problem. Not sure his doctor would agree. Different sound, but that same understanding that country tradition needs personality more than it needs imitation. Here's Midland with Drinking Problem on Pure American Country.

0: Midland and drinking problem after Travis Tritt and T-R-O-U-B-L-E. One charges through the door, the other one leans against the bar. More music is on the way next, and we'll kick it off with Terry Clark on Pure American Country. Stay right there.
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10: I'd like to thank the Humboldt County District Attorney's Office for supporting this awareness series, because the truth works.

Hayley Witters, Everything She Ain't. I had that song stuck in my head yesterday, and I was like, I'm going to play that on this week's show. Justin Moore in Backwoods before that. Justin tells us everything that belongs in his world, and Hayley tells a guy everything the other woman is missing, and rather conveniently, every one of those qualities appears to be available from her. And that may not be a completely unbiased assessment, but unbiased assessments, well, they make terrible country songs. Two short records, two strong personalities, and not an ounce of wasted motion. A more pure American country with our spotlight here in 1998 on the way next.

Hey folks, Nathan Nelson here. For generations, our Ferndale store has been part of this community, and that means a lot to our family. But sometimes you have to move things around to keep things moving forward. We want you to know that every

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Did you know that controlled or prescribed burns are an important tool to reduce the impacts of wildfires, including smoke? 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

Did you know that controlled or prescribed burns are an important tool to reduce the impacts of wildfires, including smoke? Prescribed fires generally produce less smoke and reduce the risk of out-of-control wildfires.

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5: 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The Eureka Police Department says, please don't text and drive.
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gonna go on being me once my eulogy's been read. 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Don't lay me down to rest. 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

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Prescribed fires generally produce less smoke and reduce the risk of out-of-control wildfires.

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0: Hi, I'm Don Wallace. I had 707 Pest Solutions come out. They told me that I had bats in my attic. They came out, they filled the holes. I think it's been a couple of years where I've had the luxury of my house smelling sweet, so I'm pretty thrilled. I would recommend 707 Pest Solutions for anyone who has pest problems in their home.
1: 707

0: This is Frank Nelson from Recology Humboldt County. Just wanted to take a moment today to let you guys know, if at all possible, consider buying local. Supporting local businesses benefits everyone in the community. Trickle-down economics means that it's going to help not only the business owner, but the employees. And the employees are going to be able to then turn around and spend more money, hopefully locally. Always think about using a thrift shop. If you can buy something secondhand, it helps the environment.
1: The Ruth Lake Community Service District wants to keep invasive mussels out of Ruth Lake because they will have an effect on Humboldt drinking water. 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This is a joint collaboration from the Ruth Lake Community Service District and the Humboldt Bay Municipal Water District. 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
3: 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Hi, I'm Brian Wilson with the North Coast Air Quality Management District. Prescribed or controlled burns are conducted by the U.S. Forest Service, Cal Fire, Tribal Nations, Timber Harvest Companies, Fire Safe Councils, and others. Because wildfires are unplanned and burn out of control, their smoke impacts are widespread and unpredictable. By contrast, prescribed fires are highly managed, less intense, smaller and slower moving than wildfires, and for these reasons, they generally produce less smoke.
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4: 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Hi, I'm Brian Wilson with the North Coast Air Quality Management District. Prescribed or controlled burns are conducted by the U.S. Forest Service, CAL FIRE, tribal nations, timber harvest companies, fire safe councils, and others. Because wildfires are unplanned and burn out of control, their smoke impacts are widespread and unpredictable. By contrast, prescribed fires are highly managed, less intense, smaller and slower moving than wildfires, and for these reasons, they generally produce less smoke.
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6: 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The nation remains in a prescription and illicit drug crisis. 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

Honeybee, music by Blake Shelton, and good morning. Welcome to the Morning Go-Around for your Monday, the last day of August. 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

Did you know that controlled or prescribed burns are an important tool to reduce the impacts of wildfires, including smoke? Prescribed fires generally produce less smoke and reduce the risk of out-of-control wildfires.

0: Aaron Tippin here at 101 Country, KEKA, Classic Country Hits. That was Aaron Tippin, the singer. I'm Rod, and good morning. Here it is, Monday, last day of August. What an amazing, gorgeous weekend here on Humboldt Bay. And wow, the best cruise in Eureka ever, and a lot more good stuff. Well, Sugarland is up next with the music here on your Monday morning at 101 Country.
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Miranda Lambert with that one here at 101 Country, KEKA, Classic Country Hits, here on your Monday morning. Willie Nelson, of course, right before that. And your official weather forecast for today, the very last day of August 2026. Mostly cloudy here on Humboldt Bay, mostly sunny inland. Southwest wind around 10 miles per hour. High temperatures, low to mid 60s here on the coast, 80s and 90s inland valley areas, according to the National Weather Service. Your morning forecast brought to you by DB Builders. 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
5: California has not seen the end of wildfires. Hundreds of thousands of acres burn every year. Wildfires remain dangerous and unpredictable threats to Californians. Downed trees from storms, high winds, recent grass growth, and warmer seasons all pose a risk. Have a game plan for wildfires. Regularly check for red flag warnings and sign up for alerts. 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

0: Mr. Mel McDaniel, Baby's Got Her Blue Jeans here at 101 Country, KEKA. Classic country hits, of course, for your Monday morning and San Francisco Giants baseball. The Giants on Saturday, victorious over the Diamondbacks. They had yesterday off, and the Giants are on the road. We'll have the Giants versus the Atlanta Braves for you this afternoon, right here on the radio pregame broadcast time, sometime around the bottom of the 2 o'clock hour. 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

101 Country is KEKA, Kenny Chesney right there. When the sun goes down, well, the sun is up. That's a good sign. Peace of My Heart Now by Faith Hill here on 101 Country.

0: The Eli Young Musical Organization, and Even If Your Heart Breaks, here at 101 Country, classic country hits, here on the last day of August. Well, summer isn't over until the Ruth Lake Summer Festival happens, and it's this coming weekend now. Yep, Saturday and Sunday, September 5th and 6th, Ruth Lake Recreational Campgrounds, vendors, food trucks, live music, all kinds of fun, raffle prizes, and a blueberry pancake breakfast, both mornings, Saturday and Sunday. 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

0: Barry Allen here at 101 Country, nothing on but the radio. Well, this time of year, the radio is about all you need to have on, right? What a gorgeous weekend we had for cruising Eureka here in Eureka, and a lot of stuff going on. Humboldt Bay, absolutely sunshine and just gorgeous. Today, they're saying mostly cloudy. We shall see. Mostly cloudy on Humboldt Bay, mostly sunny inland. High temps low to mid-60s on the coast, 80s and 90s inland for today. 10-mile-per-hour winds out of the southwest. 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And now, the Cal Ag Report, courtesy of American Ag Credit.
1: It's time for California Ag Today on the Ag Information Network. I am Haley Schiff. When it comes to New World screwworm and the response here in the United States, the USDA has just announced that they are not content with a set it and forget it strategy. The agency says it will now review its response every quarter, giving livestock producers and other stakeholders a chance to weigh in as conditions change. The plan, officially named the New World Screwworm Response Playbook, lays out how federal, state, tribal, and local responders work together. It also covers surveillance and control measures, managing infested animals, and preventing screwworm from becoming established in new areas. The USDA says it wants continued input from producers, veterinarians, livestock groups, wildlife experts, and other partners. The first virtual stakeholder meeting is set for September 9th. Producers who are interested in providing feedback are encouraged to work through their agricultural associations, although comments can also be submitted directly to the USDA. Now, APHIS says it will review that feedback and update the playbook and related guidance as needed. You can get the full details by heading to our website, aginfo.net.
2: 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The consignment deadline, though, is just around the corner. It's Monday, August 31st. 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
3: 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I'm Robbie LaValle of the National Public Lands Council, and I invite you to join PLC in Colorado this September for our 58th annual meeting. 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

Did you know that controlled or prescribed burns are an important tool to reduce the impacts of wildfires, including smoke? Prescribed fires generally produce less smoke and reduce the risk of out-of-control wildfires.

0: 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We saw some gorgeous pickup trucks in cruise in Eureka over the weekend, and Friday night on the cruise, my buddy Chris was driving a 1958 Ford F-100, full of children in the back. Reminds me of those days, right? As kids, we did ride around in the back of those trucks. 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
9: The school year is off to a terrific start, and Deacon Dance has been reminding the student body and our staff that God asks us to be good and beautiful, to be authentic and true. 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Mother Bernard and the Sisters of St. Joseph set the standard for the school in 1912. 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I challenge each of us to choose to make a difference for others in small and big ways, to be of service, to bring joy, to be one family.
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0: K-E-K-A, great day to be alive. Travis Tritt, why not? It's, you know, every day is a gift at this point, right? Sure is. Monday, the 31st day of August. Well, Giants baseball is all yours here on the radio. Saturday, the Giants over the Diamondbacks, 7-2, I think, was the final score. They were off yesterday, and they are on the road. We'll have the Giants in Atlanta, the Giants versus the Braves, this afternoon, right here on 101 Country, where Giants baseball is brought to you in part by Myrtletown Body Shop, Mid-City Motors, by Harrison K. Market, and by Trisha's Out-of-the-Way Cafe in Ferndale. Also by these folks at Applebee's.
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2: 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Now let's check in with Rob Patton about some of the animals that are up for adoption this week.
3: Hey folks, Rob Patton, Humboldt County Animal Shelter. 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Wiggly, friendly, happy guy, loves treats. 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Second, consider Ophelia. She's about 2 years old, white, brown, pit bull mix. Just a real sweetheart, lovely girl. She loves walks. She's playful with other dogs. She's really good on a leash. She loves belly rubs. So consider Ophelia. And third, consider Thor. 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He's a brown with a little white shepherd mix. Kind of an outgoing, affectionate guy. He's playful, loves to play ball. He's good on a leash, motivated by treats, and he just loves to play with like-minded dogs. So keep those three in mind. 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

0: There's your trouble, the chicks, of course, here at 101 Country KEKA. Classic country hits just for you this morning. I'm Rod. Be with you till 10 o'clock. 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

The late, great Toby Keith here at 101 Country KEKA. How do you like him now, right? Yeah, we love him a lot. The Judd's up next, and John Michael Montgomery right now on 101 Country.

0: Love is Alive. The Judds, of course, here at 101 Country, KEKA. Classic country hits. Well, we want to see you in Ferndale this coming Saturday. So this past weekend here in Eureka, Cruise in Eureka, fantastic show. Probably the best Cruise in Eureka ever. The weather gorgeous. So Ferndale has sort of a different take on it now. It's called the Ferndale Concourse. And not so many of the hot rods, the souped-up cars, or the custom jobs, but automobiles restored to their original gorgeous condition, historic automobiles. In fact, they call it Automobiles as Art. The Ferndale Concourse. It's this coming Saturday, September 5th, in Ferndale. Look down there at the corner of Main and Ocean, Ferndale, and you will see some gorgeous automobiles. Look them up online, ferndaleconcourse.org.
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Did you know that controlled or prescribed burns are an important tool to reduce the impacts of wildfires, including smoke? 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

0: Chicken Fried, music by the Zach Brown Band here at 101 Country KEKA. And good morning, Song of the South. Alabama coming up, something cool from Luke Bryan as well. On the way, your updated weather forecast for today, Monday the 31st of August. Mostly cloudy here on Humboldt Bay and patchy fog out there. Southwest winds around 10 miles per hour. High temperatures low to mid 60s. Inland areas, mostly sunny skies. Some partial cloudiness and high temperatures in the 80s and 90s. Chance of rainfall moving in. Yeah, that's right. Actual rain by tomorrow, 40% chance of showers. So tomorrow night and Wednesday, chance of rainfall moving in. Your forecast courtesy of Redwood Capital Bank.
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2: The school year is off to a terrific start, and Deacon Dance has been reminding the student body and our staff that God asks us to be good and beautiful, to be authentic and true. 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

0: 101 Country is KEKA Smoky Mountain Rain. Ronnie Millsap, of course, with that one. And I'm Rod. On my way out, Winston takes over in just a little while. And Giants baseball this afternoon as the Giants take on the Atlanta Braves. 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

0: There's a little bit of Hank Williams Jr. coming to us here on KEKA 101 Thunder Country. It is the start of another week and the last day of August, and I have a day of music and baseball ready to go here on 101.5 and 100.9 FM. My name is Winston, and we're going to start things off by taking a look at the weather. And once again, we're just copying and pasting the weather from last week. Cloudy skies and patchy fog in the morning, with cloudy to partly cloudy skies later this afternoon going into tonight. 5 to 10 mile per hour winds will be staying in the south, shifting from the southwest towards the southeast, and temperature highs are looking to be from 61 to 71 degrees.
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1: And that's why Johnny Cash will always be known as the Man in Black on 101.5 and 100.9 FM. Back in the month of June, Mother Nature decided to cut short the series between the Atlanta Braves and the San Francisco Giants. Today is going to be the makeup day for that last game. Both teams will be going up against each other at about 2:25 p.m. here on KEKA this afternoon. Then the Giants are going to be staying on the East Coast this week with games against the Pirates and the New York Mets. All the action can be heard here on KEKA, courtesy of our 2026 San Francisco Giants sponsors. 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

0: Keith Urban here on KPKA 101 Thunder Country. I saw a notification that the Northern California Community Blood Bank will be sending out their blood mobiles later today. It looks like Ray's Food Place in Fortuna is going to be the place to be for the blood mobile. It's going to be there from 12 o'clock till 6 p.m. later on this evening. So if you're going to be in that area, why not swing on by and donate some blood and platelets to help save a couple of lives? And of course, you can always go by their main location at the Blood Bank on Harrison Avenue. They're open Mondays through Fridays from 8 a.m. till 6 p.m.
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0: 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We are 101.5 and 100.9 FM. My name is Winston, and we have got quite a few businesses returning to the shopping show this upcoming Labor Day weekend. We have returning favorites, including Joe's Green Barn, Arcata Pizza and Deli, Porter Street Barbecue, and Stew's Brews Bakery. And in fact, we're going to have Aaron from Stew's Brews come on by for Talk Shop tomorrow. So if you want to be able to listen to that, just head on over to KINS 106.3 FM starting at 8:10 in the morning. We also have One Blessed Acre Farm joining the show, and that is one I have not heard of before. But it looks like it's a beauty and skincare business. So I know that one is going to be saved for Saturday's show. So if you are also curious, you better tune on into the shopping show coming up this Saturday from 8 a.m. to 12 noon on KEKA and KINS 106.3 FM.
1: 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It may not be intentional, but does that matter? This is Rachel Capistrano from Humboldt County Public Works. We're the road guys and gals. 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Distracted driving, texting, answering the phone, viewing email, and anything that takes your eyes off the road is distracted driving. 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
3: 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Becerra will be more of Newsom's plan that's been destroying California. 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

Did you know that controlled or prescribed burns are an important tool to reduce the impacts of wildfires, including smoke? Prescribed fires generally produce less smoke and reduce the risk of out-of-control wildfires.

0: Toby Keith says, hate me if you want to, love me if you can, on KEKA 101 Thunder Country. 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The 49ers will be starting things up on Thursday the 10th internationally in Australia as they go up against the Los Angeles Rams at 4:20 p.m. that Thursday afternoon. And for the Las Vegas Raiders, they are going to be starting at home on Sunday the 13th of September against the Miami Dolphins. And coverage for that game on 95.5 FM will start on Sunday the 13th at 12:35 p.m.
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5: 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If you have questions or would like to sign up for the Shopping Show Club, give us a call at 707-442-5744.
6: The continued thoughts of putting an AI data center in Humboldt, potentially at the Arcata Bottoms, is discussed with Rob Arquey from Security National in today's Talk Shop segment.
7: I agree. Our water is very valuable, and I think the place for a data center, to the extent Humboldt County is the site for one, would be on the Arcata Bottoms where Sun Valley used to be, and they sold a bunch of that land to Humboldt or Cal Poly, and maybe we could have Cal Poly sponsor the data center and do that and use it, its polytechnic status to do that.
6: Go to our website and click on the link if you'd like to hear the entirety of today's program.
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0: There's some early Taylor Swift coming to us here on KEKA when she decided to sit down and write out our song. Looking at some of the road construction that will be occurring this week, once again, there will be more road work on 6th Street in Eureka near Eureka City Hall, and that means more right lane closures will still be in effect near Eureka City Hall with minor to moderate traffic slowdowns. For folks driving along Highway 299, there's going to be some more drainage work continuing just over a mile east of Simpson Road. This work will be occurring Mondays through Fridays from 7 a.m. to 5 p.m. with minor traffic slowdowns anticipated. And there's going to be some bridge work continuing today until 9 p.m. at Fern Bridge Drive. So controlled traffic is going to be in effect with 20-minute delays.
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He left his fortune to some guy he barely knew. His kids were mad as hell.

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Stay with me now. 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

0: calls us to lag. 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You okay? What are you looking at? 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No, I don't have a permit for it. You got a permit to ask stupid questions like that?
1: The Bembo Historic Inn is celebrating its centennial year. Come be a part of 100 years of history.

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1: Road construction work continues throughout the year, weather permitting and sometimes weather related. Humboldt County Public Works reminds you to be cautious while driving in construction zones or where there's roadside maintenance. Drainage work will be continuing along Highway 101 at the northbound off-ramp to the Avenue of the Giants. A full northbound off-ramp closure is going to be in effect Mondays through Fridays from 6 a.m. to 7 p.m. Drivers are going to need to use alternate routes. Road striping work will be continuing between the Myers Flat separation and the Salmon Creek Bridge. This work will be going on Mondays through Fridays from 6 a.m. to 8 p.m. with lane closures in effect and minor to moderate traffic slowdowns anticipated. And more right lane closures will continue to be in effect along 6th Street in Eureka near Eureka City Hall with minor to moderate traffic slowdowns throughout the day. Humboldt County Public Works shares that many road workers are injured throughout the year by unsafe and inattentive drivers. Please keep your eyes on the road and always drive safely.
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7: 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Downed trees from storms, high winds, recent grass growth, and warmer seasons all pose a risk. 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
1: It's the Rodeo Road Show on the Western Ag Network. Hi, everybody. I'm Will Rasmussen, fresh off a weekend at my hometown, Salmon, Idaho. Big rodeo there. Other major rodeos going on. The Horse Heaven Roundup in Kennewick, Washington. Tremont, Utah. Coeur d'Alene, Idaho. Bremerton, Washington. Big rodeos in the Northwest. We'll talk about the Horse Heaven Roundup in Kennewick when we come back.
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1: The Horse Heaven Roundup in the Tri-Cities of Washington, part of the Big Four in the Great Northwest with Walla Walla and Lewiston, Idaho, and Pendleton, Oregon, with bonus prizes for the highest money winner at the end of the Big Four. Let's check out Kennewick, Washington. Bareback rider Cade Saunier from Louisiana hits it back. He was out for about a week or 10 days. He comes back strong, wins the bareback riding. In the steer wrestling, Justin Schaefer from Texas wins his event, a two-time national finalist. Team ropers Slade Wood and Logan Moore from Texas win the team roping. Rookie Waitley Sharon, the saddle bronc rider from Colorado, number one rookie in the Resist All Rookie of the Year race, solidifies his standings. In the tie-down roper, Riley Pruitt from Nebraska, the son of a world champion, and he won the national finals rodeo himself in the tie-down roping, wins the tie-down roping in Kennewick. Michelle Alley from Texas wins the barrel race. Josie Connor, the breakaway roper from Louisiana, wins her specialty. And a tie between Cooper James of Utah and Luke Mackey from Colorado win the bull riding. On the Rodeo Road Show, I'm Will Rasmussen on the Western Ag Network.
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4: The school year is off to a terrific start, and Deacon Dance has been reminding the student body and our staff that God asks us to be good and beautiful, to be authentic and true. This is St. Bernard's Principal Paul Shanahan. Mother Bernard and the Sisters of St. Joseph set the standard for the school in 1912. 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

0: There's no line when we say that 101.5 and 100.9 FM are the homes on the North Coast for all of your music needs. We just heard some Deborah Allen, and we started the hour off with the Nitty Gritty Dirt Band, Rascal Flatts, and Lone Star. My name is Winston. I've got another 70 or 80 minutes of music ready to go because we've got some early afternoon baseball with your San Francisco Giants. Let's take another look at the weather, and I am not seeing any partly cloudy skies, so looks like cloudy conditions are going to be staying with us the rest of the day. Going into tomorrow afternoon, there will be a little bit of rain showers expected, but until then, more light and variable winds will be continuing out of the southwest, shifting towards the southeast, and lows for tonight will once again be from 50 to 60 degrees.
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0: I think Kenny Chesney's got the right idea, although I think he is 1 week early because next Monday is Labor Day and we can all enjoy ourselves with the day off, whether it's having a beer in Mexico or listening to the music here on KEKA. And as this next Monday is going to be a day off, the offices are going to be closed, so for folks who are going to be placing orders on the shopping show this weekend, the orders aren't going to be sent out until next Tuesday the 8th, so just be aware that any orders placed this weekend will take a little bit longer to get to you. It's time now for us to check out today's Land and Livestock Report, coming to us today courtesy of Trish's Out of the Way Cafe, St. Bernard's, and American Ag Credit.
1: 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It's time for your Land and Livestock Report here on the Ag Information Network. I'm Russell Nemitz. Well, like others in the U.S. livestock industry, the National Cattlemen's Beef Association is raising concerns about the Trump administration's recent reported plan to allow an additional 300,000 metric tons of tariff-free beef imports over the next 90 days. NCBA's Executive Director of Government Affairs, Kent Backus, says that producers are still waiting for answers about how the plan would actually work and where additional imported beef would actually come from.
2: As we wait for those details and try to find out exactly how this would be implemented, we know that they're looking to lift the over quota tariff for 90 days. So by taking those safeguards off for 90 days, that's really going to send a lot of negative signals to the cattle markets, which is something we're very concerned about. And it's not really going to move the needle that much on beef prices.
1: Now, bottom line, NCBA's Kent Backus says that the United States should not be opening itself up for more beef imports at all. In fact, he says that the Trump administration's announcement caught many in the entire U.S. beef cattle industry by a complete surprise.
3: I'm Tim Canterbury, president of the National Public Lands Council, and I invite you to join PLC in Colorado this September for our 58th annual meeting. As a cow-calf producer from Colorado, I know how important it is to play an active role in developing policy that affects our land, water, and the way we do business. Join us in Copper Mountain September 15th through the 17th. 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
1: Across the West, many of our neighbors are facing the challenges of wildfires this year. 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
1: She said, I need some time to find myself. 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
1: Road construction work continues throughout the year, weather permitting and sometimes weather related. Humboldt County Public Works reminds you to be cautious while driving in construction zones or where there's roadside maintenance. Highway construction is slated to continue along Highway 299 between a mile east of Blue Lakes Weight Station and a mile and a half west of the North Fork of the Mad River Bridge. More 10-minute delays will be expected for drivers as controlled traffic will still be in effect Mondays through Fridays from 6:30 a.m. to 8 p.m. Slide removal work will be continuing along Highway 36 to the west of Grizzly Creek Redwood State Park, with more 30 to 60-minute traffic delays expected Mondays through Fridays. And more right lane closures will continue to be in effect along 6th Street in Eureka near Eureka City Hall, with minor to moderate traffic slowdowns throughout the day. Humboldt County Public Works shares that many road workers are injured throughout the year by unsafe and inattentive drivers. Please keep your eyes on the road and always drive safely.
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devil went down to Georgia. He was looking for a soul to steal. He was in a bind because he was way behind, and he was willing to make a deal. When he came across this young man sawing on a fiddle and playing it hot, and the devil jumped up on a hickory stump and said, "Boy, let me tell you what. I guess you didn't know it, but I'm a fiddle player too. And if you'd care to take a dare, I'll make a bet with you. Now you play pretty good fiddle, boy, but give the devil his due. I bet a fiddle of gold against your soul, because I think I'm better than you." The boy said, "My name's Johnny, and it might be a sin, but I'll take your bet, and you're going to regret, because I'm the best as ever been."

up his case and he said, I'll start this show. And fire flew from his fingertips as he rosined up his bow. And he pulled the bow across the strings and it made a evil hiss. And then a band of demons joined in. And

The devil bowed his head because he knew that he'd been beat. And he laid that golden fiddle on the ground at Johnny's feet. Johnny said, "Devil, just come on back if you ever want to try again. I done told you once, you son of a bitch, I'm the

Did you know that controlled or prescribed burns are an important tool to reduce the impacts of wildfires, including smoke? Prescribed fires generally produce less smoke and reduce the risk of out-of-control wildfires.

0: As students return to the classroom, our roads become busier, making traffic safety more important than ever. I'm Chris Baker, the Eureka Police Department's School Resource Officer, and I'd like to share a few important reminders to help keep everyone safe this school year. We're seeing more students riding e-bikes and e-scooters in the community. While these vehicles are a great way to get around, each has different laws regarding where it can be ridden, helmet requirements, licensing, and speed limits. It's important for both parents and riders to understand these laws before heading out. To help educate our community, the Eureka Police Department is launching a social media series covering California's e-bikes, e-scooters, and e-motorcycle laws. We invite you to follow along over the coming weeks for easy-to-understand information, safety tips, and answers to common questions. 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Slow down in school zones, watch for children heading to and from school, avoid distracted driving, and always stop for school buses when red lights are flashing and the stop arm is extended. Together, we can make this a safe and successful school year for every student.
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not a soul in sight. The city's looking like a ghost town on the moon of summer night. Raindrops on the windshield, there's a storm moving in. He's heading back from somewhere that he never should have been.

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Did you know that controlled or prescribed burns are an important tool to reduce the impacts of wildfires, including smoke? Prescribed fires generally produce less smoke and reduce the risk of out-of-control wildfires.

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